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0: On Classic Hits, it's Bill West in for Sparkle here, and I get to play one of my favorite band, my favorite South Carolina bands, up in just a second. Got to be Hootie, and they've been busy lately. And I saw something about Darius to say said it saying something like Hootie was kind of going to be off for a while, but it looks like they had a couple of big festivals they played. They played the Windy City Smokeout, which is a big Chicago festival. As Hootie, and they did the Stagecoach, which is a big country festival out in Los Angeles. I mean, pretty big ones. And they've got some music. They got a country song that they're sampled on with Scotty McCreery these days. So they got a lot going on, but not a lot as a band from this point on. Next time you'll be able to see Darius, not with Hootie, but just Darius. They're doing a Riverfront Revival concert, which is Darius and a bunch of eclectic music festival bands coming up early October, October 10th in North Charleston, if you want to go see that show. They do that every year. But we'll play some free Hootie on the radio next. Only want to be with
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2: This is a News 13 Network weather update. I'm meteorologist Frank Johnson. We are drying out and heating up over the next couple of days. Our forecast for tonight, partly cloudy, warm and muggy, a low of 74 degrees. Tomorrow, a mixture of clouds and sunshine. Can't rule out a stray thunderstorm, the high up to 88. And on Thursday, partly sunny, hot and humid, with a high of 90. Stay tuned to News 13 and this radio.
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25: If I were to ask you what makes for a good night's sleep, you'd probably say a dark, quiet room, not too many things on your mind. 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Temperature may be one of the most underappreciated factors in sleep. 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Most experts will recommend a room temperature of 60 to 67 degrees Fahrenheit. You might also experiment with your sheets and what you actually wear to bed. Play around a bit and see what improves your sleep. 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I'm Dr. Sanjay Gupta, helping you live a better life.
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something important. Are you even going to the beach if you don't have a killer beach bag? I'm gonna say no. Hard no. 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We're talking grab your stuff, strut your stuff, and maybe even make the seagulls jealous kind of vibes. 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

0: Classic Hits Night Train here. Good morning. All right, make sure you like the Night Train in the Morning Facebook page. And as always, like I say, thank you. I mean, I appreciate it. I really do. Thank you for making me your 13th favorite morning show. Now time for your random Did You Know segment. Did you know there are only two of the 20 highest grossing movies from the 80s that have not been had a remake, a sequel, or a prequel? And these are two good ones. E.T. Don't mess with perfection. And Rain Man. That was a good movie. That's a good movie. Did you know there's a town in Alaska called Whittier with a population of about 270 people and all of whom live in a 14-story building? And I did know this. It used to be an army barracks. Got a post office in there. Got a little grocery store in there. That's great. I could do that. I totally could do that. How many times do you fart a day? You fart a lot? Did you know the average person passes gas 10 times every 24 hours? Passes gas 10 times a day and produces more than a full liter of flatulence. I think I'm an overachiever in that category. I just letting you know that. Did you know Freddie Mercury wrote the Queen song Delilah about his calico cat? And once you know that, it explains a lot with the lyrics. Meow, meow, meow. You're all claws and you bite. Also the lyrics. You make me so very happy when you cuddle up and go to sleep beside me. And then you make me slightly mad when you pee all over my Chippendale suit. Once you know that's a cat, it puts it all in context a little bit, doesn't it? And this is terrifying news here. This is very upsetting. Did you know there is a major LSD shortage here in the U.S.? What? What? We're running out of LSD. Have been for over two decades, too. I knew it. I could feel it. Prices got a lot higher. That's because it's becoming increasingly difficult to get one of the ingredients required to make it. A chemical compound called ergot alkaloid. Come on, man. We need more LSD. Somebody start making ergot alkaloid. We all need hallucinogenics. And now, yeah, that's all we need.
1: Good morning. This is a News 13 Network weather update. I'm meteorologist Hannah Rahner. Temperatures are going to be starting in the mid-70s. Might see some minor areas of light fog. Temperatures will be normal today, back to normal for July. A high of 88, feeling like 96, and watching for a few showers and storms, but not a rainy day. Stay tuned to News 13 in the...
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0: Classic Hits Night Train here. Good morning, boys and girls. All right, I don't know who's coming up next. I don't know who works anymore. You know, because I thought Sparkle was working last night. Bill West pulled a double. And you know what? I think about that now. I think that's appropriate because, like I said, up until this week, Bill has been off since Reagan was in office the first term. Not second term. First term. So Bill working a double yesterday, I was like, that's fitting. That's fitting. Finally, we're getting some labor out of the boy. Finally, we're getting some labor out of him. Anyway, Bill West is coming up next. Have yourself a great Wednesday. I'm out of here. I'm Night Train on the tracks and gone. See ya!
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3: Good morning. This is a News 13 Network weather update. I'm meteorologist Hannah Rahner. Temperatures are going to be starting in the mid-70s. Might see some minor areas of light fog. Temperatures will be normal today, back to normal for July. A high of 88, feeling like 96, and watching for a few showers and storms, but not a rainy day. Stay tuned to News 13.
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0: Miss Prince. On a Wednesday, while you're working, we're good at work music. Hopefully you've discovered that and you're figuring it all out. Thank you for listening. In fact, I was walking through the hallways a couple days ago, and I heard us playing a kind of delightfully tacky and cheesy Billy Ocean song. I'm like, yes, this is what I needed to hear today. So I'm going to play it coming up again because I need it this morning too. And we got music from Phil Collins also, Chicago, all on the way in just a second here on Classic Hits. Stick around.
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3: Good morning. This is a News 13 Network weather update. I'm meteorologist Hannah Rahner. Temperatures are going to be starting in the mid-70s. Might see some minor areas of light fog. Temperatures will be normal today, back to normal for July. A high of 88, feeling like 96, and watching for a few showers and storms, but not a rainy day. Stay tuned to News 13 in the...
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It's Bill West, Huey Lewis, and the news is on. 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

0: Joan Jett on Classic Hits. It's Bill West. All right, this World Cup on July 19th event is shaping up to be a pretty big deal. We talked about some of the musical artists. Now they've booked Jennifer Hudson to do the national anthem, and now they've got Tom Cruise going to be at the New York, New Jersey stadium there to who knows what, but never a dull moment when Tom Cruise has to promote a movie. He could jump off the edge and skydive in for all we know, but we'll see. What is it, this weekend on the 19th? Bill West, more cute music coming up. Stick around. Just
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0: South Carolina? I do. I got a couple of them. All different points of the state. I've found my favorites here. Today, National Hot Dog Day. If you need a little menu suggestion for lunch or dinner or even a snack. And music on the way in just a moment from Michael Jackson and some Easy Lover. So you get Philip Bailey and you get Phil Collins, too. Coming up next.
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3: Good morning. This is a News 13 Network weather update. I'm meteorologist Hannah Rahner. Temperatures are going to be starting in the mid-70s. Might see some minor areas of light fog. Temperatures will be normal today, back to normal for July. A high of 88, feeling like 96, and watching for a few showers and storms, but not a rainy day. Stay tuned to News 13 in the...
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0: Lisa Summer and Don Henley. Had turbulent weather, I'd say, over the last few days. The good news is it's not turbulent in the tropics as of right now. Hurricane season looking pretty good, so we'll take that here as we roll through summertime with classic hits from the Flock Seagulls, Queen, and Whitney Houston.
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0: 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We'll continue some tunes coming up. Scott Kansas and 80s from Wham. And, I love Jackson Browne. We'll do that next.
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3: Good morning. This is a News 13 Network weather update. I'm meteorologist Hannah Ronner. Temperatures are going to be starting in the mid-70s. Might see some minor areas of light fog. Temperatures will be normal today, back to normal for July. A high of 88, feeling like 96, and watching for a few showers and storms, but not a rainy day. Stay tuned to News 13.
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0: Classic Hits Wednesday afternoon with Matt Scurry, talking earlier about how the bill to stop switching back and forth between daylight savings time and standard time and make daylight savings time the standard has now passed the House. It's still got an uphill battle with the Senate. But anyway, a couple of the other people that are arguing against this bill, the Agriculture Department. Agriculture state lawmakers are especially wary of delaying daylight for farmers, and others fear that the extra hours of darkness in the morning would pose risk to mental health, public safety, and sleep habits. So, like I said, we're a little step closer with the House passing it, but it's an uphill battle in the Senate, and we'll see if that goes through. On the way for you this afternoon, we've got a look at the weather forecast, 38 special.
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25: Hi, this is Lindsey Buckingham from Fleetwood Mac.

Curry. Hot weather out there once again. Going to be warming up for us over the next several days. Back into the 90s. Heat index is well above 100. It's summertime in South Carolina. Come on, we kind of expect that, right? Here's MJ.

0: Classic Hits Wednesday afternoon drive at 5 with Matt Scurry. Yeah, word is out that Tom Cruise is going to be heading to MetLife Stadium for the World Cup FIFA Championship on July the 19th. The actor has been booked for what they're calling, quote, a special appearance. And the reason this is so curious is keep in mind that back in 2024 during the Paris Olympics, didn't he rappel into the stadium where they were holding the Olympics? Or he did something odd. And of course, he's got a new movie coming out later this year called Digger. And we all know that Tom Cruise knows how to promote his movies. So look for Tom to be doing something weird at the July 19th World Cup final. Oh, by the way, Jennifer Hudson is going to be performing the national anthem during that as well. On the way this afternoon, Billy Idol got some Boston music lined up ready to go.
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3: Some good news for you. It's Sockisty. The accident on Dick Pond Road, a little north of the interchange with the 17 bypass, it's been cleared out of the roadway. There are still some brief residual delays in both directions, though. We're Dixon, right now traffic.
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6: This is a News 13 Network weather update. I'm meteorologist Frank Johnson. Hot, humid weather is back through the rest of the week. Our forecast for tonight, mainly clear, warm, and muggy, a low of 76 degrees. For tomorrow, a mixture of clouds and sunshine, hot and humid, the high up to 90. And on Friday, more of the same, partly sunny, hot, and humid, with a high of 92. 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